those times at night when you just heard me and just ran out with that other fella. Baby, I knew about it. I just didn't care. You just don't understand how much I love you, do you? I'm here for you. I'm not out to go out there and cheat all night, just like you did, baby, but that's alright.

away too long, checking my tongue in the mirror and bending over backwards just to try to see it clearer. But my breath fogged up the glass